0: Sophie Tucker.
1: Radio City.
2: I'll keep loving you way past 65. 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

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Сиси Лято. Let's get the party started. See you at the bar, you was hardly talking. That's when I knew that your heart was starring. Friends to lovers need a part to star in. Like, wait, babe, let me ask your pardon.